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0: DJ AAA and Pete the DJ playing with you on this disco party weekend. And don't worry, there's going to be nothing but 2 hours of disco starting at 10 o'clock with Vince Tornado and the Disco Get Down. So keep getting those requests coming in. And speaking of requests, Valerie in Delaware wants to jump on the Double Dutch bus next on Rewind Columbus.
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Hell yeah, we got some great advice from Chic right now on your radio. Everybody dance. Everybody, you can text me if you want to hear something. 614-457-1043. Again, 614-457-1043. Excuse me! I haven't introduced myself. It is I, the Duke of Disco, Vince Tornado, coming out of your radio for the next 2 hours. We got a party coming at you. Harold Melvin of the Blue Notes next. Dan Hartman, too, right now. Like I said,

0: Yeah, baby! It's Vince Tornado, the Duke of Disco, coming out of your radio for the next 2 hours. Yes! That is what we are doing, playing disco, and just having a grand old time. It's pretty simple. Disco, fun, radio. There you go. Like I said a couple of songs ago, 614-457-1043. Again, 614-457-1043. I'm trying to, there we go, turn this off. Sorry, I'm adjusting the mixer board in front of me while I'm talking and figuring things out. So yeah, the text line one more time, 614-457-1043. She's a regular listener. Shout out before I forget to Michelle in South Linden. Yo, Michelle, thank you for being with us. We're glad that you're there. And I'm glad that you, my friend, and maybe your name is Michelle, you just got freaked out. You're like, who is this Michelle? Michelle Southland, and she's always listening. But if you are Michelle, that was kind of funny how that happened that way. The Duke of Disco, Disco Get Down. More coming up. A great song from Evelyn Champagne King and Boney M. coming up.
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It is the Disco Get Down. I'm Vince Toredo, and I love those video games that have these dance songs in it. My nieces and nephews love to jam and dance to this one. Boney M. Rasputin right here on Rewind. Michael Jackson, a little bit of MJ coming up next.

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And if you are a parent, yeah, you can relate to that track. Working day and night, Michael Jackson. I feel like it's a second shift when I get home from work to take care of the kids. But you know what? My wife, she is a saint, and she does a heck of a job taking care of those little rodents that I call my children. All right, Casey and the Sunshine Band right now. Gonna do a great track coming up next right here on the Disco Get Down here on Rewind.

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0: ABBA, Money, Money, Money, right here on Rewind. All right. That always gets me at the very end. And they had that little, it's the rich man's world at the end. Yeah, well. Yeah, thanks for reminding us, ABBA. It's Vince Tornado here on Rewind, 103.5, 104.3. Having a great time on this fine Saturday night. You know what? I just got to say it. I'd probably say this enough, but I'm glad that you're there. Because there used to be this young man who used to have a radio station in his room. And he used to record commercials off of radio stations that he eventually went to work for. 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Used to be, then it was The Zone and stuff. And, you know, one day the radio station got shut down by his mother. But the radio could not be taken out of the boy. And that boy was me. True story. I'll tell that story maybe later. I don't know. It was fun. Okay, Maxine Nightingale coming up. A little bit of EWF, Earth, Wind, and Fire on the way right here in the Disco Get Down on Rewind.
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mucho macho, yeah. 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Okay, that was terrible. Rod Stewart now on Rewind 103.5, 104.3. I don't know, at least I'm sexy to one woman. I hope that woman being my wife. You've probably not seen me, so you can't say that I'm sexy. It's Vince Tornado on Rewind, the Duke of Disco. 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Okay, Rod Stewart now, Lowly Out of Holloway. Coming up, if you want to hear a song, hit me up. 614-457-1043. 614-457-1043. 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

0: Lovely out of Holloway, love sensation on the Disco Get Down. 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You're having a party. At least I hope you are having a party here on Rewind 103.5, 104.3. If I haven't said my name yet, it's the Duke of Disco, Vince Tornado. 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A couple of things. If you ever miss the show, which I hope you don't, but if you do, I know life happens, you can take us on the go with you. So like, if you're like out of town and you can't tune in on the old radio, what you can do is download the free Rewind Columbus app and listen to us on the go there. The second thing, too, that I want to mention, George Wolf's got a really cool show tomorrow morning, 7 to 9. It's called the Soul Sunday. Really fun. Soul Sunday, 7 to 9, right here on Rewind. And, I just suggest that you go check that show out as well. Check this out. Commercials. And then, another Chic song. Cool. We got that coming up next. And some Donna Summer 2 request. Yeah, we got to get to them. Right here on Rewind.
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All right, so I got a request. They wanted to remain anonymous. And they wanted a very specific song. Donna Summer, Love to Love You Baby. So to this couple who said they wanted to remain anonymous, here is your track, But I Know Who You Are. 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We love birds.

If you don't know me by now, Harold Melvin, peace is out of your life, baby. Oh, yeah. All right. That is a great track. Love that. Harold Melvin, the Blue Notes. If you don't know me by now, well, honey, you don't know that we have a great time here on Rewind 103.5, 104.3. Love this. I cannot step over the song and talk over the beginning of it because it is so tasty. Flashlight. Par. Lament.

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0: call the fire department because we're about to burn this disco out right here on Rewind 103.5, 104.3. Having a great time. Oh, it's about to wind down, my babies. But that's okay. We can still get your requests in. I will try. I'll do my best. But sometimes it don't happen, and I'm sorry. But give it a shot. 614-457-1043. 614-457-1043. Okay, so, mark your calendars. Because I love doing this show and hanging out with you and doing 2 hours of disco. So I'm grateful that you have decided to tune in at this very moment. Isn't that kind of interesting? Like, you're here, you're right now, we're just getting down to disco, having a good time, and, like, I don't know, just a couple strangers getting together, going nuts to disco. It's great. Okay, so, yeah, I got a couple of tracks coming up, and then I got to sign off, and I got to go home. Because I got a family, I got kids that I hope are asleep, because I want to go to bed. At least when I get home, not while I'm driving home. That'd be terrible. Okay, Irene Cara coming up, and a few more tracks, too. The Disco Get Down continues next.
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0: 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I'm Vince Tornado. 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All right, boys, take over. I'm out of here. I'll see you.

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0: This year, America celebrates 250 years of independence, and the story of freedom runs straight through Columbus. 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

Hot fun in the summertime. That sounds like a good idea to me as we unofficially kick off summer with your Memorial Day weekend. Hope you're having a great one. Glad you're here for Soul Sunday. 2 hours of Columbus's greatest soul and R&B hits every Sunday morning. Like this one. Gregory Abbott from 87, number one hit, Shake You Down on Rewind.

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0: The Godfather, James Brown, and Cold Sweat, Soul Sunday on Rewind. And according to co-writer of the song and composer-arranger Pee Wee Ellis, he says about that song that's a quote, the band set up in a semicircle in the studio with one microphone. It was recorded live in the studio. One take. It was like a performance. We didn't do overdubbing, end of quote. Incredible. One take. And they got that a master class in funky business with James Brown. It's Soul Sunday, George Wolf here. We've just begun. Stay tuned. Got the Shaka Khan on the way next, the Spinners, Gladys Knight, Whitney Temptations, all that and more coming up on Rewind.
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September 11th, Gladys Knight, live at the Taft Theater in Cincinnati. 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

0: Oh, no doubt about that. Ball of confusion. That's what the world is today. Classic Temptations. 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Thanks for joining in this morning. I'm George Wolfe, and here we are with the unofficial start of summer this weekend. So summer is back, and so is Rewind's Summer Block Party Series, and we're going to kick it off right here in our backyard. 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

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Happy weekend. Glad you're here. I'm George Wolf, just into hour number two now of Soul Sunday. And this lady, soon to be an official member of the Rock and Roll Hall of Fame. This is one of the songs that helped make it happen. Sade from 84. 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

0: Who remembers when that song was redone by Bruce Willis and the Pointer Sisters for a top 10 hit in 1987? 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Glad you're here. Hang on. We've got much more to go. OJ's on the way in minutes. 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

0: That's a great start to a singing career. Very first single for Natalie Cole from 1975, a big one. This will be an everlasting love. Soul Sunday on Rewind. Good morning. I'm George Wolf, and let me check the calendar. Starting Tuesday and all next week on the Class Reunion Lunch. Join me for tickets as Rewind welcomes Yacht Rock the Dock with Ambrosia, John Ford Coley, Peter Beckett from Player, and Walter Egan with the Parrots of the Caribbean coming to Rose Music Center at the Heights. That's Wednesday, July 15th. Tickets are on sale this Friday morning at 10 at Ticketmaster.com, but we got your chance to beat the box office. I got your freebies all next week. Your first chance coming Tuesday at noon on the Class Reunion Lunch. Good luck. Hang on, Marvin Gaye on the way as Soul Sunday continues. And next, a duo that first met as kids taking piano lessons. They got a big crossover hit in 1981. It's next, Soul Sunday on Rewind.
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It's Vince Tornado. Great track from Cyndi Lauper and the boss Bruce Springsteen coming up. But right now, I've got a tasty one from the Jackson 5. I read it right. 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

0: What's happening in Columbus? It is, Earth, Wind, and Fire. I believe it is June 27th at the Shot. You can see that. Let me Google this real quick. Great radio. There we go. Okay, make sure I got this right. Yes, June 27th, Schottenstein Center, Earth, Wind, and Fire here in Columbus with Lionel Richie. So if you want to go to that show, check it out and go snag yourself some tickets. But I don't know, man, you may want to check out our Rewind Columbus app because sometimes we have contests on our app. So yeah, maybe you want to dig on that for a little bit there. Let me see here. I have not seen Earth, Wind, and Fire. But I have seen Billy Joel. We got him coming up next right here on Columbus's Greatest Hits.
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Got a request from a David, another Eastsider, Reynoldsburg. 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

It's Vince Tornado right here on Rewind 103.5, 104.3. Last week I referenced that I was really angry at myself because I hit a neighbor's mailbox. And I know some people don't leave a note, but I had to leave a note. Because it's the right thing to do. I didn't hear anything for a while, but I'll let you know the other side of the saga that I experienced. And I'm using saga in air quotes, but I'll tell you more here. 13 minutes away on Rewind.

hitting the road this summer? 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

0: 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What is happening? It is Vince Tornado. So last week, my wife and I were in our neighborhood, and there was a neighbor having a estate sale. And so I pulled into the driveway thinking I'd get a better, you know, better look at the sign, because there was a sign on the front door that had the hours. So I go to pull out of the neighbor's driveway, bingo bango, in my blind spot was a mailbox, and I hit my neighbor's mailbox. Well, I didn't hear anything for a while, and I thought I was getting off scot-free, you know, because I left a note and all that and gave him my phone number. Well, I had a really lovely phone call with the owner. Got a random call, and super sweet lady. She's like, just take care of the post when you take care of it. Thanks for leaving a note. So, yeah, it was really actually a pleasant, fun conversation. It's not like I hit her car or something. It was a mailbox. So I'm going to go buy a post probably from Home Depot here in a few days and take care of it for her. But yeah, it was a really pleasant chat, and it all worked out. So, I don't know. I try to do the right thing. I try to, you know, live the way my mama raised me. It's, Vince Tornado here. I got the police and Donna Summer on the way, so stick around for that.
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Speaking of great shows at the fair, Styx and Don Felder are going to be there. Seriously, if you haven't seen Styx live, you definitely want to do it. Diana Ross next, David Bowie right now, right here on Rewind.

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And there was a list made of the top 100 bartenders in the U.S., and two Columbus bartenders made the list. Info in 17 minutes right now, a great disco track I love playing, and I get to do it right now. Andy Gibb, Shadow Dancing.

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0: All right, so there is this organization, this publication called Tales of the Cocktail Foundation. And they have an annual recognition of bartenders across the country who have an excellent technique, great customer service skills, yada, yada, yada, so on and so forth. So a top 100 bartenders list. Dustin Ross of The Lion, that's in Bexley, and Rodrigo Serrano of Stories on High. That is the bar on top of the Hilton Columbus downtown. So, yeah, two bartenders in Columbus getting a little TLC. Now, there's four Ohio bartenders on the list. We have a couple of Cincinnati bartenders. Kyle Gioli and Sierra Knight were also recognized as well from Cincy. But yeah, two Columbus bartenders. If you want to check them out, get a drink from these guys. Dustin Ross of The Line in Bexley, Rodrigo Serrano of Stories on High. That is top of the Hilton Columbus downtown. So congratulations.
1: Here's to you.
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Coming from Atlanta to Columbus, Ohio, we have a brand new wing joint here in Ohio's capital city. Details later this hour. Van McCoy coming up right now. 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

camping out in front of Buzzard's Nest Records for concert tickets. 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

All right, what's happening? It's Vince Tornado throwing some disco in this weekend. Peaches and Herb in a second, but coming up, like I promised, a brand new wing joint, a transplant from Atlanta. Yeah, got a new spot for wings here in Columbus. All the info in 14, and yeah, like I promised, your Peaches and Herb.

0: of the gang. We have John Parr and Village People coming up here on Columbus's Greatest Hits. It's Rewind 103.5, 104.3. And it is Touchdown Wings. It's an Atlanta-based chicken spot. They got lots of great stuff like Philly cheesesteaks, burgers, gyros, shrimp, fish, fried. Great stuff, man. I hate it when I talk about like food on the radio and my mouth starts watering because I'm looking at what Touchdown Wings creates, and that looks tasty. So they are just over a week old, looks like. And yeah, they're at 4356 East Broad. In the remember Mr. Hero? They're inside the former Mr. Hero over there in Whitehall. So 4356 East Broad, check it out. It is Touchdown Wings, brand new spot here in, here in Columbus.
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All right, Elaine and Powell got your Bob Seger coming up next. Thanks for texting me, Vince Tornado, at 614-457-1043. Right now, let me look. Yeah, it's Roxette.

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0: Little UB40 action there for you for your, I guess we could say, kind of late Sunday afternoon. Columbus's greatest hits. It's Rewind 103.5, 104.3. I'm Vince Toredo. He is Jay Kristoff coming in next. And yeah, I wanted to give you an update for the mailbox saga that started last week. So I whacked my neighbor's mailbox because I was pulling into their driveway to go read this sign that had some information on an estate sale that my wife was interested in. But, you know, of course, it's my fault. I hit the mailbox and all that. So, the post, it was all over. It needs a new post. So I got a random call the other day from a lady who is the owner of the home, and she said, yeah, so you owe me a mailbox. It was a really pleasant and nice conversation, actually. And, I just got to know about who she was, and, it was pretty wild. Like, we were on the phone for, like, 25 minutes, and I talked to her about the mailbox for probably, like, 2 minutes of that. Kind of funny, but I guess I like talking and talking to people. Okay, you're going to be talking to him, like I said, Jay Kristoff coming in next. I'm Vince Toredo, and I'll see you next week right here on Rewind.
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0: This year, America celebrates 250 years of independence, and the story of freedom runs straight through Columbus. 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From the development of the National Road to pioneering X-ray medical technology and one of the nation's first schools for the blind, Columbus' ideas, courage, and commitment to liberty helped spark a revolution that still inspires us today. 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

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You'll hear legendary acts like Marvin Gaye, Gladys Knight, Bill Withers, Stevie Wonder, Aretha Franklin, the Queen of Soul, Earth, Wind & Fire, and a whole lot more. 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

0: when we say Columbus's greatest hits. It's Prince on a Rewind Columbus. I'm Jay Kristoff. A Rewind Summer Block Party Series is back, and we're kicking the season off right here in our backyard. 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

But can you go for some disco for your holiday weekend? I hope so. 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George Wolf with Ohio Players from 76. 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